0: 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Orange to Black de Velatine. And this is Lucky.
1: This is Lucky from Velatine. We're a modern gothic dark wave duo from Melbourne, Australia. A long way from Portugal, but we're being tracked down by the almighty Kings of Rock radio show hosted by Elder Rice. We're looking forward to being on the show, so tune in.

0: Missing home. Only know you love her when you let her go. And you let her go.
1: Mercurio FM.
2: Sensacional.
3: A vida gira.